myself with too many materialistic things. But I got to live the life enjoyed by the law-abiding black kings. I got to motivate others to achieve and become part of this elite group.

than if I can. I got to make sure action is understood completely by all followers. I got to convert the color of your shirt from blue to white collars. I got to close my eyes, ball up my fists, and thank God for the freedom of speech. Then I got to use my knowledge of the English.

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1: 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My name is Mr. Kinetic, and it's time for the Purple Crown Show, a multi-generational soul vibration session full of funky soul music for you to enjoy. 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Or you can catch us on WQRT.org. So wherever you tuned in from, all around the bubble, I want to thank you for tuning in one more time. You know what? I was talking to somebody the other day. They said, hey, Mr. Kinetic, how you get to be so fly? I said, you know, my pops was in the Air Force, so maybe that's why. You understand what I'm saying? Yeah, you rocking with me right here on the Purple Crown Show. Go ahead, turn it up.

Jamaica Funk. That's what it is. Yeah. Funkin' for Jamaica. Yeah, you listening to the Purple Ground Show right here on WQRT. You locked in with me. Let's see, those last two joints right there. We had Daz from Brick. You already know about that funky music. And then we had Funkin' for Jamaica right there from Tom Brown. So we rocking it right here on the Purple Crown Show. I'm glad y'all tuned in. You know, I just can't express that enough. But yeah, let's go ahead and get into some more music right here. Coming up next, we got James Brown with Get on the Good Foot. You listening to the Purple Crown Show, go ahead, turn it up.

me the night. Hey, come on. Give me the night. Yeah, that's a jam right there. That's George Benson with Give Me the Night right here on Purple Crown Show. Hey, listen, you know we ain't did nothing until we played the blues, so we getting ready to play some blues right here. And you know, I still feel like the blues don't get the appreciation that it deserves. And, excuse me, I'm not quite sure. Well, I know why. Because it is considered to be old and it's real black. You know what I mean? The blues is black. Can't nobody else put no claim on that but us. That's black. Like the rest of American music. But the blues in particular is black. You know, it's from down bottom, as some folks would say. Down home is what some folks would say. You know, way down in the Delta of Mississippi and Alabama, Louisiana, Arkansas, Tennessee, Texas, you know, Georgia, even parts of Florida, black with a capital B. And so I think sometimes there's still too many people that get nervous when we start talking about black and what is and blackness. And so I think that has a large influence on why the blues is talked about the way that it's talked about. That's not to say that people are completely ignorant of the blues. I just feel like the way it's discussed is very, very, educational a lot of times. It's put into a category as if it is some kind of dead medium, as if it is something that exists in the long time ago and people don't understand it, as if it's some kind of, you know, some kind of pyramid or hieroglyph or ruin or lost land, you know, all that kind of stuff. And the way people talk about some dead scrolls or something, you know what I mean? I know y'all out there, y'all know y'all understand what I'm saying. You can dig it. But one thing about the blues, though, it ain't never went nowhere, you know, and it ain't always just sad. A lot of times people want to put the blues and, you know, say they got the blues and it's sad. And, you know, now you could have the blues and be sad. But, you know, the blues is also, it's like the original party music. You know, for black folks, the blues, it was getting down. And so that's what we're going to do right here on the Purple Crown Show. You understand what I'm saying? So I want to thank you for tuning in right here on the Purple Crown Show every Saturday night at 9 p.m. Eastern on WQRT. And so right here, you know, it's been a minute, so we're going to go ahead and do what it do. This right here, you know, this is one of my theme songs right here. I got this from my parents and my other elders in the family. This came from them, but I done took it, ran with it. And when I go out and DJ in public, depending on where I'm at, this is the first song I'm going to play. I'm going to at least give you that first verse. So right here, we got Coco Taylor with Wang Dang Doodle coming straight out of Chicago. You listening to the Purple Crown Show. Go ahead and turn it up.

Yeah. That's got my mojo working right there from Muddy Waters here on the Purple Crown Show. Hey, I want to jump back just a taste on Wang Dang Doodle. You got some heavyweights of blues playing on there because that's on Checker Records. And you know, let me go on back over here. See, I wasn't quite prepared for this part. So originally came out on Chess Records. There's a Howlin' Wolf record. Excuse me. It's written by Willie Dixon, who was also part of Chess Records, legendary Willie Dixon bass player and songwriter. And she ended up, Coco Taylor, ended up recording it for Checker Records, which Checker Records and Chess Records, they're both subsidiaries of each other. So Leonard and Phil Chess, they founded Chess Records, then they founded Checker Records. And so, you know, they just underneath the same imprint. This is back when labels were strictly independent, you know, before we get big major labels and then the whole game changes. But anyhow, that's another conversation for another day. And so when Coco Taylor goes to record that in 1964 and it came out 1966. So you think about that. Let's see. Man, I'll be John Brown. That's 60 years. 60 years right now. Ain't that something, man? We still listening to songs from 60 years ago and older. But anyhow, so when Coco Taylor goes to record that, you got a couple of different people on the records. You got Gene Barge and Donald Hawkins on saxophones, Lafayette Leak on piano, who is an absolute legend, huge legend. Then you got Jack Myers on bass guitar, Fred Below on drums. Willie Dixon was singing with Coco Taylor. He got Johnny Twist Williams on guitars, and then none other than a young Buddy Guy. So yeah, a lot of people don't know a whole lot about that Buddy Guy. Still out here playing the blues, still out here doing his thing, but he got his start as a studio guitarist on Chess and Checker Records. So I think out of the whole label of people, I'm guessing he probably, if not the last one living, he got to be one of the last ones that's still alive from that era on that record label. And so what a beautiful thing that is. But I think it's important to highlight that in particular. You know, I think sometimes we get so caught up in who is out front and how long we know they out front. And sometimes it's easy to forget that the same people that was out front was in the background at one point, putting down the foundation so then they could go be out front. So obviously Buddy Guy is one of those guys, one of the most famous, most important blues players in the history of the blues. And just, you know, playing background on a lot of Chess and Checkers records. You have to go look at it for yourself. You know, you have to open up the liner notes like my father and my mother taught me to do. You have to go look at all of that and get you some more information. But I think it's important that we put some respect on the elders as much as we can and the ancestors and recognize their contributions to this beautiful thing that we have called black music. So anyway, you know, I say all that to say, thank you for tuning into the Purple Crown Show right here on WQRT. We're going to keep this thing rolling. So, yeah, we're going to do it like this. This is one of my songs right here. I love this. It feel like we should be skating while this comes on. This has got to be real by Cheryl Lynn right here on the Purple Crown Show. You already know what to do. Go ahead. Oh, my bad. Go ahead, turn it up. It's all, yeah, no overdubs, baby. It's the Purple Crown Show. We right here and we rocking with you. Come on.

You can't go wrong with the maestro of love. That's Barry White right there with What Am I Gonna Do With You? Yeah, that's a jam, man. You know, we got to run some Barry White. Every time I hear Barry White records, it reminds me of my late grandfather, Reginald J. Jones. He's Papa to me. Some folks known him as Red. But you get in the car with him. First and foremost, you get in the car with him or anywhere he was playing music, it was going to be loud. Okay, now some of that was from hearing loss from working in the steel mill, but I think generally speaking, he just liked his music loud, which was fine with me. And he loved him some Barry White. So those are two. He loved a lot of music, but I know those two things was for sure. It was going to be loud, and you definitely was going to hear some Barry White at some point. So when I get into my Barry White bag, who I'm very much a fan of, I can't help but think of my grandfather. So you're listening to the Purple Crown Show right here on WQRT. My grandmother and my mom are listening. One of them is going to cry at that part. And I shouldn't laugh, but they done got sensitive. You know, they trying to get to heaven and whatnot. So they done got, let me stop playing. I love y'all. All right. You listen to the Purple Crown Show. Hey, we're going to keep it moving right here. This one right here, I like to play some new stuff on here every now and then. You know, some stuff that may or may not be quite as far back as some would expect. And this one right here, we're getting ready to run. This is called Free Fall, and it's by K. Tronada, but it features Durand Bernard. Now, my mom just got hipped to Durand Bernard because he won a Grammy. Just recently, and he's something else. He sang, and he's been around a long time, and so I'm a fan, man. He put together he be jamming, and it felt right to throw this in the mix right here. This is one of my songs right here. I love this record, man. I love to play this whenever I get a chance to rock a party. So you listening to the Purple Crown Show, go ahead, turn it up.

Yeah. Yeah, Dayton, Ohio's finest right there. That Slave with Just a Touch of Love. You know, classic. Funkin'. You know, that's one of those songs, you know, when I first, I remember hearing that as a youngster and being like, man, that bass sound is cold. And then, you know, eventually grew up and play bass and all that kind of stuff like that. And they never let go of some of them funky tones. But hey, dig it. You've been listening to the Purple Crown Show right here on WQRT. A multi-generational soul vibration session full of funky soul music for you to enjoy. And I sure hope that you have enjoyed it because I know that I have. You understand what I'm saying? So we're getting ready to head on out of here. And before we do, we got one more jam to play. But before we even get into that, I want to tell all of you, thank you for tuning in. Whether it's your first time or the 50 millionth time, I want to thank you for tuning in with us one more time. Remember, you can catch this show every Saturday night at 9 p.m. Eastern on WQRT 99.1 FM here in Naptown or WQRT.org on the internet. So please remember, until next time, exist in the infinite. And jam accordingly. And I'll holler at y'all later. Yeah, agony of defeat. By Parliament. Turn it up!

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change forward based on

0: furious blowing winds, jagged-shaped rocks. The water is rushing. It's running towards the stag-built wall made of stones, coming towards a halt. Does it go around? No. Finally throwing itself against the rock-built wall in order to pass through. The river will never stop. It continues on, no matter what may be in its path or what may be running with it.
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This Is Just to Say by William Carlos Williams. I have eaten the plums that were in the icebox and which you were probably saving for breakfast. Forgive me, they were delicious, so sweet and so cold.

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Adventurous sounds from the ends of music.

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0: poem by Charles Simic. Every morning, I forget how it is. I watch the smoke mount in great strides above the city. I belong to no one. Then I remember my shoes, how I have to put them on. How, bending over to tie them up, I will look into the earth.
1: Not only do we at Normal Coffee have delicious brews to help you power through your workday, but we also have some unexpected distractions that will leave you clucking with joy. That's right, we have chickens outside of our shop. So take a break from your computer screen and come say hi to our feathered friends. And while you're at it, explore our galleries of local art and get a dose of inspiration. So come on to Normal Coffee and let the chickens outside put a smile on your face. We are open Wednesday through Friday, 9 a.m. to 6 p.m., and Saturday and Sunday, 9 a.m. to 3 p.m.

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0: Soy Luis Franco, cónsul de México en Indianápolis. 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

So, art to people, people to art. What does that mean, art to people and people to art? To me, what that means is that people and art are not so separate, that all of us are artists in different ways. Even the green eye shade accountants have art in their figures. There's art in the spreadsheets. There's art where we're not even looking, there's art. There's art in the little children that play around us. There's art in these beautiful bubbles blown on the playground. There's art in this incredible space. There's art. Can we bring the people to the art? Can we bring the art to the people? Well, the people here make the art.

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Jack Kerouac.

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I see you, birds. 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

Sparrow in Winter by Shinkichi Takahashi. 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

Marfa, Texas. Linseed oil and mineral spirits. Texas pine boards, fine and straight, 2 by 12 by 12 feet, no knots. Some of the objects arranged on the table, several fossils, two bent screws, iron ties together, a heavy rusted teapot, a triangle that works like a bell, a small white stone, three gray-green rocks. The tabletop and bench are black from the linseed oil and the mineral spirits. Donald Judd didn't believe in separate places for living and working on his art. This home, moved from the military base, once looked like a junkyard. This home, adobe walls, an interior U-shaped court, symmetry and proportion, a 12-foot walkway. The temporary building's tar paper flaps in the occurrence of wind. Restore native grasses. Ranch day is once a year. Straw trapped in the adobe. In the 1920s, the military put cement between the bricks. That's not how the adobaderos do it. Inside, a snake skeleton coiled on a book cover, tan and turned over. Inside, rocks for bookends. In 1964, he takes his hand out of the work. On the pine table, 5 feet wide in the classical library, four clay tops twisted in white twine. A brown ranger's hat, books about Guatemalan textiles, books about Germany, a brush made in Italy, drying empty grid paper, steel carabiners, crystals, a steer's hip bone. Inside, four metal boxes, none match, rust, scratches, orange, maroon, blood iron red, brown stone. He made the door too small for anyone to take the work back out. Cadmium red, light purple, black. He loved the bagpipe. Amber, bronze, yellow, green, gray-blue. Inside, a curved plywood list, more expensive than bronze. Inside, it's light and space, not the object that we experience. The Pecos River is near here. The Chinati Mountains are 60 miles to the south and west. In Apache, Chinati means blackbird and passageway, means where the mountain meets the plain. The birds are talking here at the start, telling us composition is the experience of the object in the world. Inside, in German, unaccompanied personnel forbidden, and it's better to use your head than lose it. Camp Marfa. The Mexican Revolution. Bloody Bend. Silence on the sandy fields. The wind, the grass, Cavalry Row, echo stables, pivot doors.
walking on these little tufts of life, cacti and others with velvet leaves, and dead sticks and stones uncovered when the wind blows off the sand to sea. Spirited and faithful, the motto of the cavalry. John Chamberlain bought 75 classic cars and crushed them. Sources for dyes. Paracone for yellow. Marouche for green. Huzaki pods and bark for black. Anil for blue. Cochineal, these tiny insects, ground like corn for red.

If there's a gun in the first act, it will go off in the third. Dust and leaves on the ground, misfit drywall, an alarm clock, guitar with three strings, tiger toy, tiny blue dog, elephant drawn on the chalkboard, boxing gloves, hockey trophies, wooden hand weights, sun-faded postcard with a blue background, insects of the region, quartz, semi-precious minerals collected by second grade students. Red music stand of wood before a hospital ground green wall. Buckets of paint, trumpets, a flute and violin. The courtyard is left wild. Plenty of snakes over the years. Sotal's gone to seed. Inside, a microscope, a postcard covered with kittens. An empty picture frame leans against the wall. Nails in the beams, a window filled with plywood, the instructions for keeping a journal. Who am I if my society vanishes? Who am I when the curtain falls?

A metal roof this size cracks and pops every time the sun moves out of cloud cover. A metal roof this size cracks and pops every time the sun moves out of cloud cover. Dirt walls. Douglas fir construction lumber. 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

Something good will come out of all things yet, and it will be golden and eternal. Just like that, there's no need to say another word. Jack Kerouac.

The Simple Purification by Kabir. Student, do the simple purification. You know that the seed is inside the horse chestnut tree, and inside the seed there are the horse chestnut blossoms and the chestnuts and the shade. So inside the human body, there is the seed, and inside the seed, there's the human body again. Fire, air, earth, water, and space. If you don't want the secret one, you can't have these either. Thinkers, listen. Tell me what you know of that is not inside the soul. Take a pitcher full of water and set it down on the water. Now it has water inside and water outside. We mustn't give it a name, lest silly people start talking again about the body and the soul. If you want the truth, I'll tell you the truth. 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

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Nothing but the rarest rhythm and blues, soul, funk, and jazz cuts from some of the most iconic names in a golden era of music. 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

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The show consists of instrumental music. This means there will be no singing. If you are expecting singing, you will be disappointed. However, if you do not expect singing or have no expectations at all, you will not be disappointed. 100% guaranteed or your money back. That was a joke because this show is free. I, the instrumental knight of the turntable, introduce the songs. My descriptions will sometimes be useful, but never correct. This is my process. If you do not listen at the scheduled time, you can find the show on Mixcloud. Unlike you, it will still be there. It does not get tired. It does not leave. Think about that, Buster. This has been a promotional message. You may now return to whatever it is you were doing before this interruption, probably staring at your phone,

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Gentle streams flow by, birds sing their sweet song, nature's movement.

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1: 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Chiba, Chiba,
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0: Coochie Coochie Man. 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Chiba Chiba. Hey, bro.
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0: You want a pound or a dime, man?
1: Give me a dime. 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
0: All right. Chiba Chiba. Hey, sis.
2: Yeah.
0: Hey, sis.
2: Yeah, man.
0: Got that Chiba Chiba. I'm the Hoochie Coochie Man. I got that mojo thing. Chiba Chiba.

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This is Rhinestone Country, where classic country shines like a honky-tonk star. Satisfy your mind with dim lights, thick smoke, and loud, loud music. Right here on 99.1 WQRT LP, Indianapolis.

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I Know a Man by Robert Creeley. As I said to my friend, because I am always talking, John, I said, which was not his name, the darkness surrounds us. What can we do against it? Or else, shall we, and why not, buy a goddamn big car? Drive, he said, for Christ's sake, look out where you're going.

0: 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Are you married?
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0: Tell me, are you happy?

0: You have thought of cheating, haven't you?
1: Yes, sometimes. Sometimes I long for a warm, tender kiss, just to see if there's anything I might have missed.

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I've walked a couple more roads than you, babe, that's all.

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I feel like I just got beamed down by Scotty of Star Trek. 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Citizens walk by, panting. Where are the fringed buckskin shirts? Where are the covered wagons? Where are the Indians in Indianapolis? Where are the Granger movement, the Greenback Party, the Populist Party? Where are Eugene V. Debs when we need him? Middletown swept away. All over Middle America, the same scene, mom and pop neighborhoods boarded up. Don't cry for me, Indiana. I got it made in the Omni Severn Hotel. Happy men and women in straight suits walking around with cell phones. National HQ of the American Legion. Still just around the corner. But Indian territory ain't Indian anymore. They've rounded up the Indians and told them they're not Indians anymore. They fell among the fallen timbers. They were tipped over at Tippecanoe. I'm an alien Indian fallen into the strange land which America has become. I came looking for you, Indiana, and a new breed of pioneers has taken over. Out the 7th floor window, I see the shining cars coming up over the horizon, covered wagons buried long ago on the banks of the Wabash, far away. I hear the cries of the cattlemen in the dusk. The roundup is in full swing. I head out into it in search of the heart of America. Oh, Hoosier State. Hoosier State. A hotel black man dressed like an admiral holds the door open for me. Where away?

0: Sunday.
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I also got to ride on a horse in the movie alongside John Wayne. But we had a pact. Say, John said, "You don't act Glenn and I won't sing." 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Well, I look at it this way. I mean, let's face it. John Wayne had been nominated for an Oscar before, but he didn't win. So that was my part in movie history, friends. I made John Wayne look so good in True Grit that he won his only Oscar. What a great man he was. So I want to do this song for the Duke. I know he's up there listening somewhere, friends, because John Wayne was really a man of True Grit, if I ever saw one. Someday, little girl. Thank you, Don.

And now, three haiku by Matsuo Basho, who lived in Japan from 1644 to 1694. The clouds are giving these moon watchers a little break. Winter garden, the moon thinned to a thread, insects singing. From all these trees, in the salads, the soup, everywhere, cherry blossoms fall.

0: Jack Kerouac. Salvador Dali. He was sitting with his chin on a finely decorated tile-headed cane, blue and white, next to his wife at the cafe table. He had a little wax mustache, thin. When the waiter asked him what he wanted, he said, "One grapefruit, pink." And he had big blue eyes, like a baby, a real oro Spaniard. Dali had already read an article about the insurgent beats and was interested. When Irwin told him, in Spanish, we wanted to meet Marlon Brando, who ate in this Russian tea room, he said, waving three fingers at me, "He is more beautiful than M. Brando." I wondered why he said that, but he probably had a tiff with old Marlon. But what he meant was my eyes, which were blue like his, and my hair, which is black like his. And when I looked into his eyes, and he looked into my eyes, we couldn't stand all that sadness. In fact, when Dali and I look in the mirror, we can't stand all that sadness. To Dali, sadness is beautiful. Jack Kerouac.
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About 3 months ago, I was in Rome, Italy, not New York. I don't know what I was doing there. I was just there. I got this sandwich one day, and they gave me a newspaper with it. It was the only newspaper they had there that was in English. And they had all the news from all around the world just crammed into four pages. They didn't even have any funnies in there, you know. Every time you turn a page, something just jumped right out at you, you know. So I found an old friend in there, and I wrote her a song. It's for Dear Abby.

Dear Abby, dear Abby, dear Abby, dear Abby.

Here's a song that I wrote. I got a habit of singing a lot of them I wrote, ain't I? Here it is. One I wrote about 2 or 3 years ago. The title of it is I Can't Get You Off My Mind.

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